0: Yeah, what's all this?
1: Keep back there.
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1: What you doing on our turf, punk?
2: Got a message for Smokey.
1: Give it.
2: You a smoking man?
1: Give it.
2: If you ain't Smokey, ain't your motherfucking message.
1: Motherfucker, I said give me the message.
2: It's from Willie in the slam.
1: Nigga, you been busted.
2: Yeah, the man picked me up.
1: Well, I ain't got no fucking time to play with you. Now give me the message.
2: Willie's in Warwick, doing 1-3. Told me to tell your motherfuckers to keep cool. He be out one way or another. Quick. Maybe I can stick around for a while.
1: No, that's out, man. You know, what can we, the Lords, do with a punk like you?
2: Kiss my ass, motherfucker.
1: Burn him!
2: Just me and you, motherfucker. Just me and you. I put trademarks around your fucking eyes.

0: Fuck, yo, we gotta get this fucking loot, baby. 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I'm saying, like, remember, like, back in, like, in 70, fucking 79?
1: Everybody was on our line.
0: Nah, not 87. That was my favorite shit, girl. Polo shit. Everything was rushing out.
2: 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Bra bra bra.
3: Exoticness. You know what I'm saying? Let's get technical. Where's your bone at? Get up on that shit, alright? Yo!

0: It's like this. I'm gonna start from the top. Inspect the deck. He's like that dude that'll sit back and watch you play yourself and all that, right? And see you sit there and know you lying, and he'll take you to court after that because he the inspector. That's why he and also he the rebel lioness. You know what I'm saying? And Shalal Raekwon, he the chef. He cooking up some marvelous shit to get your mouth watering on some old shit.
1: Okay.
0: Then it's the method, man. It's like mad different methods to the way I do my shit.
2: Mm-hmm. You got to smoke a bean in here.
0: I'm telling you. Basically, method, man, is like roll that shit, light that shit, smoke it. You know what I'm saying? And then Baby U, he a psychopathic. He a psychopathic thinker. And then we got the old dirty bastard, because there ain't no father to his staff. That's why he the old dirty bastard. Ghostface killer, you know what I'm saying? He on some now you see me, now you don't. You know what I'm saying? And the RZA, he the sharpest motherfucker in the whole clan. He always on point. He's a sharp. With the beats, with the rhymes, whatever. Any DJ.
2: And the GZA, the genius, is just the genius. He's the backbone of the whole joint.
1: He the head.
0: Genius. Let's put it that way. We form like Voltron, and the GZA happened to be the head. You know what I'm saying?
1: Yeah. That's cool. So what's like, I mean, what's your like ultimate goal, I guess, in this
2: Can I say
1: industry?
2: This one? Can
0: Domination,
2: I say this one?
0: Baby.
2: Right Fuck now, that. Right now, we still feel like we ain't get what we want yet. When we get a little props, when we really, really get to where we gotta go, that's when you know it's on. You know what I'm saying? Cause right about now, I ain't bragging or nothing, but yo, the woo got something that I know that everybody wanna hear. Cause I know I've been waiting to hear.
1: Yeah.
2: You know what I'm saying? But straight up and down, till we get the goal, we gonna keep going.
1: Yeah.
0: Cause we trying to do all this. We trying to make a business out of this, man. We ain't trying to, you know what I'm saying, affiliate ourselves with them fake ass A&Rs and all that. We trying to make our own shit. So that when our children work. So that when our children get old, our seeds or whatever, they got something for themselves.
2: True. Like yes. We ain't trying to hop in and hop out like quick, you know what I'm saying?
1: Yeah.
2: We out for the gusto, man, and we gonna keep it raw, you know what I'm saying?
3: 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Momentine à tous. 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

0: A self-confessed serial killer talks exclusively to Channel 9. John Hughes admits killing a truck driver along I-29 in October of 2008. But he told me he has murdered many more people. And tonight, we take you inside the mind of a serial killer.
1: I don't think I know people. Never have. Racing your thoughts. It's been that way since I was a kid. Constantly. It doesn't matter if I'm asleep or if I'm in bed. Constantly thinking 100 things a

Nikola, Jaroslav, San Daniel, Vasilij, Vladimir, Dimitri, Olga, Igor, Fedor, Ivan, Jura.

it be a labor of love. A labor it is. 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Farmers of feelings, trumpet trigger fingers, grappling brass valves, prodding, pressing, deafened by the rattling roar in ahead. 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Trolling a kit on the subway in the snow. The keys player's fingers homesick for cityscapes. Maraca wrists, clap stack, duct taped instruments. The message as the medium. Everything is practice for stopping bullets, blossoming heartbeats, freedom music. While the Republicoons and the Democrazies argue the complexion of money, we float between classes and corners, from caviar to canned beans. E minor is a relative of G major. They family. In sound check, we split the difference, just a tad of reverb, EQ the wedge, living upright in the basement, a backwards world music that wrinkles time, reporting live from the poet's eye, hand-me-down sounds found by an ear to the underground, shedding off-the-cuff poems on napkins using hotel pens, a language in my mouth, juggling rotten wisdom teeth, fluorescent folk singing the scab of running scales, a sore throat at the merch table, selling seashells that carry the sound of slave ships docked by the seashore. When your address is your suitcase, the only religion is the show must go on. I want my bread and my roses

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I, and I empress, and I bamboo chalice, and I gold jar of herbs. 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

So I've been hitchhiking all night, all the day before. 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I was in Chattanooga. It was like 2 o'clock in the morning. 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We drove down into Alabama. 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

0: Man, it was like 1,000 ducks flew over us. 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

0: Mes rêveries me portent vers des sommets cotonneux, si mélancés, desquels je m'envole dans une immense bulle de savon en guise de montgolfière.
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All these man wanna fight in town. I just wanna sit with a pint in town. 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